0: 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So here it is, Cruisin' Global Edition on the Summit.
1: 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One song per decade, 100 years of music in 1 hour. 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
0: Radio and music and a crate full of records, and the airwaves are a blank canvas. So let's paint them together. Cruisin' the Decades, episode number 176, cruisinthedecades.com. I'm Brad Savage. On today's show, Benny Goodman's orchestra in 1935 with vocalist Helen Ward, and remembering Tony Wilson, co-founder of Hot Chocolate. And what new contemporary country artist has reached number one on the Billboard albums chart with a cover of a 1952 Kitty Wells tune? And My Boy Lollipop, it was one of the first big hits in the ska genre, but it was actually a cover of an earlier song. And how exactly were Lothar and the Hand People so ahead of their time? They were predicting automation and computers and AI in 1968. Let's go on a musical journey, one song per decade. This is Cruisin' the Decades. And we'll begin over 110 years ago with a British Music Hall selection from 1914. In America, you had the vaudeville shows, kind of comedy and sketches, and the equivalent in the UK was called British Music Hall. Kind of silly performances, a lot of comedy, and this man sounds absolutely absurd. This is Billy Williams, and it's called The Worst of It Is I Like It on Cruisin' the Decades, 1914.
2: Hello, hello, Billy Williams, what's the matter? Oh, I don't know, The Worst of It Is I Like It. Who said that? No. Why do all the poets always say that love is blind? I'm after every little bit of love that I can find. It's like a lovely tonic. Yet the doctors tell you this, that it is very dangerous to have a simple kiss. But the worst of it is I like it, I do. Having a few nice juicy sips at some young maiden's cherry lips, I've had a few in my time, I'm alive and kicking too. But the doctors say that kissing's bad, but I'm all right with the lot I've had. The worst of it is I like it, I do. The worst of it is I like it. Do you like it, Mother? What about you, Lizzie? You young rascal. All right, I don't mind. No tellings. The doctors say that kissing's bad, but I'm all right with the lot I've had. The worst of it is I like it. Oh, oh Mother. I'll have a cup of tea, please. Thank you very much. Last week I went to work, and for the first time in my life, when they went home and broke the news, it nearly killed the wife. I know it's only fools and horses work well, so they say, but I've been like a noble hero to this job each day. But the worst of it is I like it, I do. Oh, it's a a job that's just A1. I feel sorry when I'm done. I start at 12 in the morning and finish again at 2. And no mistake, it just suits me. Testing beer in a brewery, the worst of it is I like it. I like it. The worst of it is I like it. I wish I had all the beer in the world. Beer for supper, beer for tea, beer for breakfast. I'd like to have some now. A big long glass. The worst of it is I like it, so do you. What's that? Mine's a whiskey and soda. A whiskey and soda. The neighbors call me Mormon, 'cause so many wives I've had. I married number 4 the other day, and I was very glad. Upon our wedding day, the neighbors shouted to me, Joe, you are a fool to wed again. I said to them, I know. The worst of it is I like it. I like it, I do. You needn't blame me, dear old law, because I've married number 4. I've had a few wives in my time, and the truth I'll tell to you. A nice little wife, and she's all right to keep me warm on a frosty night. The worst of it is I like it, I like it. The worst of it is I like it. What's that? No, no, you're wrong. Not guilty. Oh, no, my lord. I've had a lot of wives.

0: 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I don't care.
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It's the song that perhaps made Tiny Tim most famous in his career. 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Let's zip forward in our musical time machine to 1935. This is a good one from Benny Goodman's orchestra with vocal by Helen Ward on Cruisin' the Decades.

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This is Cruising the Decades, 100 years of music. That's a World War II wartime theme from the Ink Spots and Ella Fitzgerald called I'm Making Believe. Cruising the Decades, where we like to go deep on the history. Now, I want to talk about the song My Boy Lollipop. In 1964, Millie Small had an international hit with this, and you could say it was one of the first ska music songs.

Millie Small was a Jamaican singer in 1964. That song became a global smash and really set the stage for ska music and reggae music. And it was actually a cover. So chronologically speaking, here we are in the 1950s. And this week's selection goes to Barbie Gaye with the original My Boy Lollipop 1957 version on Cruisin' the Decades. My-

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That band was so ahead of their time. Like, wow, man, it was 1968. That's Lothar and the Hand People out of Denver, Colorado. Some crazy Colorado mountain hippies. And years ahead of schedule, they were predicting computers, automation, and essentially robotics and AI practices. It's hard to believe that's 1968. And that song is titled Machines. Look them up. That's a fascinating group. Lothar and the Hand People, only on Cruise in the Decades. One song per decade, 100 years of music. Stay with us for a personal affirmation about the power of music and radio from Bruce Hornsby. I'm Brad Savage on cruisinthedecades.com. You can find all of our playlists and listen on demand. And now, as we move into the 1970s, let's have a remembrance of British musician Tony Wilson, bassist and co-founder of Hot Chocolate, blending soul, pop, disco, funk, and even elements of soft rock. Tony Wilson helped anchor the hits like Everyone's a Winner and You Sexy Thing. At the height of Hot Chocolate's success, he left the group for a solo career. We're going to play a couple of really early numbers as we remember Tony Wilson, Hot Chocolate, on Cruisin' the Decades.

1970, Hot Chocolate, Love is Life, remembering Tony Wilson, who has recently passed away at age 89. Here's another early hit from Hot Chocolate. Now, this one, they did not write it. This is originally a song by the Canadian rock band from Halifax, Nova Scotia, April Wine. April Wine did this song, but Hot Chocolate had a bigger hit worldwide with their version of You Could Have Been a Lady on

Hello, this is Bruce Hornsby. Radio and music are powerful in art and in history. You're hearing a 100-year musical history journey with Brad Savage. One song per decade, 100 years of music. This is Cruising the Decades with Brad Savage. 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

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The Valley Road on Cruise in the Decades. 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Let's go to Boston in the 90s. A band I am particularly fond of, Buffalo Tom, led by co-founder Bill Janowitz. And Bill is now, in addition to music, he's a respected author. He does some great history books on rock and roll. He wrote a book about Exile on Main Street by the Rolling Stones. He wrote about Leon Russell and recently a biography of the Cars. This is Bill Janowitz and Buffalo Tom. This is Tangerine from 1995 on Cruisin' the Decades.

an audio journey, song by song, through every genre of popular music and recorded music history, from swing, jazz, folk, and blues, and the Great American Songbook, to punk, new wave, garage, and alternative. This is the global edition of Cruisin' the Decades with Brad Savage. 100 years of music, one song per decade.

The 2005 album from David Gray. The record is called Life in Slow Motion, and that was The One I Love, Cruising the Decades, 100 years of music. And if only we had more time, I could tell you the story of when David Gray rode in my vehicle in Charlottesville, Virginia. I picked him up at the venue. I was taking him to my radio station for an interview, and he said, "Hey, wait, pull over at this address. That's my financial planner's office. I'd like to walk in and say hello." And he did. It was amazing. He happened to have a financial planner in Charlottesville, Virginia. David Gray on Cruising the Decades as we move into the 2010s. And we're going to go to Norway for an Indian hip-hop artist. Samsaya is known for punk, pop, reggae, electronic hip-hop. She is of Indian descent, but raised in Norway. This song did real well in parts of the world in 2014. This is called Stereotype, as in I'm not down with the stereotypes on Cruising the Decades.

called Stereotype by Samsaya, released in 2014, Cruise in the Decades, and that'll bring us up to the 2020s and a chart-topping 2026 album by Ella Langley, which harkens back to some roots and original country styles. So she hails from Montgomery, Alabama. Ella Langley. She has a couple previous records, but she has absolutely exploded on this new record. There's a major, major hit song called Choosin' Texas. And she went to number one on the Billboard Albums chart, not just country, like the main album chart. I mean, she's a cultural phenomenon at this point. And yes, she's contemporary and kind of pop country, but with some real country roots, with a flair of Americana and an appreciation for the classics. What other chart topper would have a number one album with a cover of a Kitty Wells tune? Let's hear Ella Langley's version, It Wasn't God Who Made Honky Tonk Angels, on Cruisin' the Decades, 2026.

2026 number one album for Ella Langley, and I'm feeling a little deja vu. Let's hear the original in 1952. Kitty Wells made it sound something like

0: A little deja vu with the Honky Tonk Angels, Kitty Wells, and the recent Ella Langley cover. 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
2: Akron, Canton, Youngstown weather at the Summit.
0: For tonight, about 43 and cloudy, and then about 56 for a high, mostly cloudy on Thursday. Friday, about 65. In Athens tonight, a low of 47 with a high near 60 and cloudy on Thursday. And Friday, about 68 degrees and mostly sunny. And with your Summit FM forecast, I'm Brad Savage.
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6: In the olden days of newspapers, and I'm talking about decades ago, there was a specific way of printing photographs. Photos were given to the printer, who copied the picture using a special camera that converted everything to something known as halftone, so it could be put in the paper. If you looked really closely at the resulting picture, you'd see that it was made up of a pattern of dots. Each one was a different size, and proportional to the blackness of the original photo in that particular location on the photograph. Viewed at a distance, it looked like a normal picture, but if you got up real close, all you saw was the dots. Okay, wait, let's try something else. Have you ever sat up close to a TV? And I mean really close. So close that you can see the individual pixels. That's kind of cool because you get to see the tiniest components of the video that's being broadcast. But looking at a pixel or two isn't really helpful when you're actually hoping to understand anything that's being broadcast. You're too close. There's no perspective to anything. Sometimes to really understand things, you need to sit back. And I mean way back. In order to perceive things, to understand things, to appreciate things, and to basically figure out why they are the way they are. In other words, you need the big picture. All right, to torture this metaphor even more, the same principles can be applied to music before certain things come into focus. And that's what we're about to do. This is part two of a program called Big Picture Stuff.
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0: David Bowie with an introduction to this program on changes in music over the decades. Hi again, I'm Alan Cross, and this is part two of a look at some big picture stuff, moments in history that changed everything about music. But because our big picture perspective is so big, you might not realize that things are the way they are because of these events. Historians call them hinge points, things that set off a chain of events that result in unexpected consequences. And this time, we're going to focus more on the role of technology as it pertains to music. Here's an example. We can trace the rise of streaming music services back to a fight between Microsoft and IBM in the early 1990s. Here we go. By 1992, the personal computer was well on its way to becoming a mainstream thing. But holding everything back was the interface, all those clunky DOS commands. Computers could only handle one task at a time. Graphics, they stunk, and sound, it was terrible. The race was on to come up with an easier way for everyday people to get into computing. That meant a graphical user interface that was hopefully better than what Apple had for their machines. IBM had an operating system called OS 2. Microsoft countered with Windows 3.1, and for a while, it was a real dogfight. But then on August 15, 1995, Microsoft introduced Windows 95. Without getting too deep into computer software history, this was the release that turned Microsoft into the dominant player for personal computers. The one problem with Windows 95 was that it was a big program. You needed nearly 60 megabytes of hard drive space just for the operating system. And yes, I did say 60 megabytes. Hard drive storage was really expensive back then, so onboard disks were really, really tiny. Installing Windows 95 required 26 of those little plastic 1.44 megabyte floppy disks. That took forever, and so much could go wrong during the installation process. So Bill Gates came up with a solution. Put Windows 95 on this new thing called a CD-ROM. One disk, one installation routine, and that was it. And from then on, PCs started shipping with CD-ROM drives. It didn't take long for people to realize that the CD-ROM drives were essentially the same as the things that played compact discs, CD players. And the music on compact discs was nothing but data. That meant, in theory, you should be able to transfer the data on a compact disc to your computer hard drive. And as the cost of hard drives came down, and as they got bigger, this is exactly what people started to do, especially after a program called Winamp appeared. It showed up as a free download on April the 12th, 1997, for all operating systems. Winamp allowed anyone to easily transfer the data from a CD to a computer's hard drive. They called that ripping. And Winamp used a new technology called Motion Picture Experts Group Layer 3, or MP3 for short. So instead of having your hard drive eaten up by giant WAV files, you had all your songs in the compressed MP3 format, which means you could store a lot more. And for a while, that was just fine. You could have a limited amount, well, a very limited amount, of music instantly available on your PC. But then came the internet. People discovered that they could exchange these MP3 files online, especially using something called IRC. But that was still pretty awkward. Didn't really work that well. There were incomplete files, all kinds of issues. And you had to have a fair amount of computer knowledge to be able to use IRC. But then on June 1st, 1999, the original version of Napster arrived, setting off the illegal file-sharing revolution that nearly killed the legitimate established music industry. Sales of CDs began to crater, and there was nothing the labels could do about it. This is where Steve Jobs and iTunes come into play. Knowing that the record labels couldn't deal with the new digital realities, he presented them with the only real option that would work, his iTunes Music Store. And it wasn't long before iTunes controlled 70% of the worldwide market for legitimate digital downloads. But then along came streaming. The first legitimate streamer was Rhapsody in 2001. But by the end of the aughts, there were dozens of such services, led by Spotify. And today, record labels make somewhere between 65 and 80% of their revenue from streaming. Streaming saved the music industry.
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0: So, the big picture takeaway? We got here because the Windows 95 operating system was so fat.
2: 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Standing by. Recording.
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2: 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Recording. 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Relay.

Here's another series of connections that will eventually lead us to a big picture resolution. And it has to do with this microphone and how we got here. When Alexander Graham Bell, the man who gets a lot of credit for inventing the telephone, was 12 years old, he and a friend built a primitive robot contraption that could, sort of speak. It had a head, lips, and a mouth, and was operated by using a set of bellows instead of some lungs. From there, we move on to a stray Skye Terrier named Truve. By the time he was 20, Bell was living with his parents in London, England. His mum's hearing had begun to deteriorate, which pained him greatly. And he began to think about something he called visible speech, a method by which he hoped the deaf could command verbally without actually having to hear what they were saying. His experiments began with Truve, the dog. He was taught to bark and growl on command. And through lots of training and lots of treats, Bell taught Truve to say mama and a few other sounds that sounded like human words. In this way, he learned how to teach deaf children to speak in sort of the same way. The parents of two of his students were so impressed that they began to pay Bell to work on other experiments that came from his talking dog trials, and that included his growing fascination with the transmission of sound. Eventually, he moved to near Brantford, Ontario, where he made friends with the residents of the nearby Six Nations Reserve. He discovered that their Mohawk language wasn't written down, so he translated this into his visible speech symbols, and they made him an honorary chief for that. The more he thought about how sound looked, the more he began to imagine how sound might be turned into electrical waves. And after many experiments, he came up with a device that transformed sound vibrations into electrical signals and then back again. It was a microphone and a speaker. And this became the basis of the first practical working telephone. It was March 10th, 1876. On March 4th, 1877, Emil Berliner, the man who would invent the gramophone featuring music on a rotating disc played by a stylus, invented a new kind of microphone. It was based on Bell's design, but sounded much, much better. From there, we moved to Thomas Edison, who came up with something even better in 1886. And this was the first mic used at the first ever radio broadcast, an experimental thing, at the Metropolitan Opera in New York in 1910. Work continued on microphone technology through World War I, and by the time we get to the 1920s,

and as the stylus vibrated, it cut a groove into a rotating disc made of a special combination of metals. And that became the master for all records to be pressed on that performance. It's really kind of weird how they did that. They squiggled the grooves into the record, and then they had to plunge that record into a bath of acid to affix everything to, you know, make it possible to turn it into a master. No edits, no overdubs, no fixing in the mix. If anybody made a mistake or the balance of the instruments and the singer was off, you had to start all over again. We'll come back to that point a little bit later in the show. But then came electrical recording. Instead of everything being shouted down this big funnel, microphones were used to pick up the audio and electrically move the diaphragm and the stylus. This allowed engineers to manipulate the volume of the audio that went to the diaphragm. What this meant is that singers no longer had to be loud. By getting up close to the mic and having that audio signal boosted, their singing could be much more nuanced, with more phrasing, different breathing, new dynamics. And they became known as microphone singers, and then later crooners, for the soft and romantic and emotional way they could now be heard. This is where we get performers like Frank Sinatra and Bing Crosby, and we'll come back to him later too. The softest whispers could now be committed to record and to live performances. Here's an example of how music could sound now. This is a Chet Baker recording from 1954.

Before the adoption of the microphone, you could never, ever record music like that. You would never get that sound on record. It feels like the guy is singing right into your ear, right into your head. And listen to that divinely played double bass. The microphone allowed for the subtlest bits of a performance to be picked up and stored and enjoyed later. This completely revolutionized musical performances and recordings in the 20th century. And you can draw a straight line from Alexander Graham Bell and his little dog to The Cure whispering on this song.

Now that we've connected all the dots as far as microphones go, the next step is to talk about audio amplification. And again, we go back to the olden days when there was no such thing. If you were a musician and you wanted to be louder, you needed more breath or more strength. And like I said, if you were a singer, you needed big lungs. Okay, sure, you could use natural amplification through building acoustics, but that could only take you so far. How could you artificially boost the volume of a sound? This was a real problem in the early days of phonographs and gramophones. The volume of a record was determined by the size of the acoustic horn that was attached to the tone arm. You could not turn it up. Although you could turn things down by sticking a ball of fabric into the horn to muffle things. That ball of fabric was known as a sock. And now you know where the phrase, stick a sock in it, comes from. Audio amplification was invented by a guy named Lee DeForest. It all began one day when he was working on another failing experiment, when he thought he saw a gas flame shiver. Was it because of the electromagnetic signals he was trying to generate? Was that flame actually detecting radio waves? Well, no, but there was a tiny, tiny, tiny bit of truth to this, and it indirectly led to the invention of something called the triode vacuum tube. It took any electrical signal and made it bigger. That included a sound from a microphone. And by 1912, he had it working. And by 1914, DeForest had his first prototype of an audio amplifier. And soon, amps were used for any electrical signal that needed boosting. Telephones, telegraphs, radios, movies, televisions. It was also used for audio recording and for public address systems. This is where we meet Edwin Jensen and Peter Pridham. They had an American company called Magnavox. Between 1911 and 1915, they worked on ways to make a microphone work with a British invention known as the loudspeaker, using DeForest's amplifier tubes. On December 24, 1915, their Magnavox system was used for the first time. They had a mic, an amp, and a 34-inch speaker set up at San Francisco City Hall. 100,000 people were there to hear Christmas music and holiday speeches, amplified by this new technology. More work continued through the 1920s. King George V spoke to 90,000 people at the British Empire Exhibition in 1925. Movie studios got into the act. They needed big speakers and amps for their talking motion pictures, and that pushed things further in the 30s and 40s. But then came rock and roll. PA systems for voice were one thing. For music, that was a whole other thing entirely. When the Beatles played Shea Stadium in August 1965, all they had behind them was four Altec amplifiers, each generating 175 watts of power through the same PA system that the announcer used for baseball games. At the time, that setup was crazy, crazy loud, but the crowd at this Beatles gig generated 135 decibels of noise, which was twice the volume that those Altec amps could crank out, so something had to change. The Beach Boys commissioned a specially built sound system for their tours. So did Herb Alpert and the Tijuana Brass. Some advances were made for festivals like Monterey Pop in 1967 and Woodstock in 1969. But when it comes to modern-day concert amplification, it was the Grateful Dead who really broke through with their wall of sound setup in 1972. It generated at least 26,000 watts, maybe as much as 30,000. So, if you've ever been to a concert, I mean, come on, who hasn't? It all began one day in 1900 when Lee DeForest thought he saw an open flame dance.

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0: Welcome back. This is part two of a program on big picture concepts. We're standing way back so we can take in as much as we can about some of the everyday things that we take for granted when it comes to music. Earlier in the program, we talked about the move from acoustic recording to electrical recording. But up until the 1940s, musicians had to get recordings completely right during a take because there was no way to edit or otherwise fix an audio recording once it had been committed to the master disc. Today, though, we can multitrack, we can overdub, edit, mix, remix, and manipulate in an infinite number of ways. And the reason we can do that is because of the Nazis. During World War II, the Allies were always trying to figure out where Hitler was. If he was on the radio making a speech, then it was theoretically easy to track him down. But then those monitoring Nazi broadcasts got confused. Hitler was delivering a speech in Berlin, and in Munich, and in Leipzig, and in Dresden, and in Hamburg, all at the same time, and they were all different speeches. And they weren't short speeches either, they went on for hours. How could this be? Well, obviously they were recordings, but how is this done? The most a radio transcription disc could hold was maybe 20 minutes, yet German radio had Hitler on for hours. And not only that, they'd switch to dance music after he was done. And these bands would play through the entire night without taking a break. How was that possible? The secret wasn't revealed until just before the end of the war, when Jack Mullen, a member of the U.S. Army Signal Corps, was assigned to figure everything out. When he inspected a site near Frankfurt, he stumbled upon a machine the Nazis called a magnetophone. It used reels of magnetic tape to store and play back audio. And they were amazing. On his way back to the States, Mullen stopped by a German radio station where he was given two magnetophone machines, each the size of a suitcase, along with about 50 reels of magnetic recording tape. Because the U.S. ordered all wartime patents held by Germany canceled, Mullen was free to take this technology back to the U.S. to exploit it in whatever way he saw fit. His big idea was to show it to movie studios as a way of improving the sound of films. During one such demonstration in 1947, there in the audience happened to be a guy named Murdo McKenzie. Murdo McKenzie was Bing Crosby's musical director. At the time, Bing was a big radio star, but he hated having to do two live shows a day, one for the Eastern time zone, and then again 3 hours later for the West Coast. "What a waste of time," he said. He wanted to be out golfing instead. But when McKenzie showed him what Mullen's machines could do, he was instantly hooked. This technology meant that he could record his East Coast performance, leave the studio, and then hit the links, and let the technicians with their tape machines take care of the West Coast feed. And because the sound quality was so good, nobody could tell that it was taped. Mullen was hired to be Bing's chief engineer. He then worked with a new recording technology company called Ampex, into which Bing invested $50,000, which is more than $500,000 today. Ampex then set the standard for both audio and video recording on tape. The technology soon spread to recording studios. Electrical recording now used mixing boards and tape, and this tape could be cut and edited. And soon, multi-track recording meant that sound-on-sound recordings were possible. This all led to the modern recording industry and all the music that we listen to today. If you have an audio or video editing app on your phone, you can trace that back through Bing Crosby and Jack Mullen to a bunch of anonymous Nazi scientists. Same thing if you've ever recorded some music with your buddies, like, say, Jack Johnson.

The next big picture story has to do with vinyl and CDs, and it begins with an attack by Egypt and Syria on Israel on October 6th, 1973. After a little less than 3 weeks, it was all over, with Israel gaining considerable territory. Because the West had supported Israel in this war, almost all the Arab oil-producing states cut back production and supplies, creating a spike in the price of oil and all petrochemical products. This was the oil crisis of 1973 and 1974, which resulted in all kinds of shortages and a recession. One area that took a real hit was the recorded music industry. Vinyl is a petrochemical product. Costs suddenly started to go up. So to combat this, the recording industry had to become resourceful. It began by using recycled vinyl, and it began to make records thinner. And this turned out not to be such a good idea. First, no matter how careful you are, recycled vinyl contains impurities. The vinyl just wasn't as slick and smooth, so that meant more noise during playback. More rumble, more hiss, more clicks, more pops. Not great for audio quality. And thinner records didn't help. The grooves were more shallow, meaning that they stored less musical information. Because the stylus didn't sit as deeply, it could jump around with the slightest vibration. That caused scratches, and that meant more clicks and more pops and more skipping records. And thinner records warped more often and more easily. This meant that by the end of the 1970s, the quality of a brand new vinyl record straight out of the shrink wrap right from the store was often inferior to in manufacturing quality and material than a used record that had been around since 1970. Vinyl quality deteriorated to the point where it was so bad that when the CD came along in late 1982, it was exactly what lovers of good sound were looking for. So no wonder that by the late 80s, people were throwing out all their vinyl in favor of compact discs. Now, superior audio technology was always going to win out, and we would have got the CD regardless. But you have to wonder if we would have got the compact disc as soon as we did, and if we would have all adopted them so quickly, had vinyl quality been up to snuff through the 1970s and early 80s. Just a thought.

Our next big picture story begins in the year 1098. Yes, more than 900 years ago. This was when Hildegard von Bingen was born in what is now modern Germany. Hildegard became a nun and was eventually regarded as a mystic and visionary. Some even consider her to be the mother of science in Germany. But she was also a composer of a special type of sacred music. Hildegard basically invented the sound of standard liturgical chanting that began to be heard in Catholic churches, cathedrals, and monasteries starting in about the 12th century. The official term for this music is sacred monophony. Her most famous work was Ordo Virtutum, which was composed sometime around 1156.

That's beautiful, haunting stuff. And it turns out that this was the perfect kind of music for large stone cathedrals that were being built across the country. They were big, cavernous buildings, and they were very, very echoey. And because of this echo, because of the architectural design of these places, you have to be very careful with the music played during church services. It couldn't be too fast. It couldn't have quick singing with lots of lyrics. You couldn't switch between a bunch of chords quickly. And it couldn't have any beats or rhythm. Otherwise, the echo and the reverb created by the building itself would quickly turn everything into an unlistenable mess. But Hildegard von Bingham's slow, somber music was perfect for this kind of architecture. This Gothic architecture. Her style of chanting and singing was picked up by others through the centuries, and these composers figured out how to use the acoustics of the cathedrals to enhance this music. The technology of architecture influenced the composition of music, and it was this Gothic music that evolved and twisted in shape until we get modern Gothic music. So if you want to take a very, very, very long view at the history of today's goth music culture, you have to go all the way back to Hildegard von Bingham and the massive cathedrals in which her music was performed hundreds of years ago.

0: Yes, that's the Sisters of Mercy from 1987, but the roots of that kind of composition go back to 1156. Back with a couple more big picture stories from music history in just a sec.
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0: This is the home stretch of a program featuring big picture stories from music history. And this time, we're talking specifically about how technology created some unexpected consequences for music. You might be listening to this episode on headphones. And for that, you need to give thanks to a guy named Nathaniel Baldwin, a Mormon fundamentalist whose father was from somewhere in Ontario. Dad had several wives. Nathaniel was son of wife number two. And Nate also believed very strongly in polygamy. While working as an electrician on a hydroelectric dam in northern Utah, he invented a new type of telephone receiver that was much better than anything else currently in use. At the time, radio operators aboard U.S. naval ships were using earpieces to hear faint signals, but they weren't very good because they weren't very sensitive. When the Navy tested Baldwin's invention, they put in a big order for his headphones, which he assembled himself on his own kitchen table. The government contract made him a lot of money, which he invested in his company called the Baldwin Radio Company, which employed a lot of Mormons who still believed in polygamy. In fact, profits from the factory went to promoting an offshoot of a very fundamentalist version of the Church of Latter-day Saints. But it didn't work, and he went bankrupt in 1924. A fraud conviction several years later saw him go to jail for 2 years. And get this, Nathaniel Baldwin never patented his headphone invention. Other people picked up on the technology with little success other than for industrial applications. Telephone operators, radio stations, the military, that sort of thing. But then in 1953, a guy named John Cost came up with the idea of exploiting this new thing called television. After visiting someone in the hospital, he thought, hey, listen, how about a company that rents TVs to patients who are stuck in the hospital? And that became the J.C. Cost Television Rental Company. And that gave him enough money to attempt to create a portable record player. Now, remember, this is the 1950s. Truly portable record players did not exist until now. The first model came with a privacy switch, which shut off the speaker and instead sent the music to a set of headphones. Okay, wait a second, he thought. Why can't I make headphones that can plug into anything for private listening? And so, in 1958, the first standalone consumer-grade headphones, the Cost SP3s, were introduced. The product was a huge, huge hit, and we've been buying headphones ever since.

I have one final big picture story for music history, and we have to backtrack a bit to the invention of the telephone. At first, Alexander Graham Bell thought you needed two phones, one to call someone, the outgoing call, and a phone for someone to call you, the incoming call. If you wanted phone service, technicians would come to your house and run a wire from your place to the person you wanted to call. And they would also run a wire back from their place so they could call you on one of their two phones. If you wanted to be able to call somebody else, well, then you needed another pair of phones. And so would the person on the other end. So this was obviously stupid. Enter a guy named George Coy. It was his idea that all phones be connected to a central exchange. You would pick up a phone, which would connect you to this exchange. And from there, a specially trained telephone operator would connect you to anyone who had a phone by physically plugging the outlet from your phone to the input of the phone the person you wanted to call using a short length of wire. The question became, how do you build this switching station? Coy tried all kinds of designs for the plugs needed by these connections, including, believe it or not, using wires from women's bras. They had to be quick connect, they had to be quick disconnect, and they had to be very, very, very durable. Finally, he figured it out. We know his invention today as the quarter-inch phono plug. If you have ever plugged in a guitar or a microphone or a full-size set of headphones, you know exactly what I'm talking about. That thing at the end of the wire dates back to 1878. The patent was filed in 1902. And the basic design of all headphone plugs, including the 3.5mm stereo connector that is so widely used today from line-in, line-out sockets on computers, descended from George Coy's design. And now, thanks to George, anyone can play guitar. So sorry about that, but I needed a way to get into this song.

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0: 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You're hearing the ongoing history of new music on The Summit. On the air since 1991 across Canada. It's one of the most respected music radio shows nationwide. Here in the U.S., The Summit is the first affiliate of the show in the entire country. 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

Hey, Summit listeners, we did it. We made it halfway through the work week to the weekend. I'm ready for the weekend. How about you? I'm Rebecca, your host, and that was Train and their latest, produced by Butch Walker, The Weeknd. Train's coming to the area. They're playing at Blossom at the end of July. We had U2 to start us off with In God's Country from their great album, Joshua Tree. Stay tuned. I've got the latest from Noah Kahan. I've got The Flaming Lips, Bridget Calls Me Baby, and a little Depeche Mode. Here's Death Cab for Cutie. They're coming to Jacob's Pavilion on July 15th. Can't wait. Love live music. Love Death Cab for Cutie. 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

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Rebecca here behind the microphone and loving that new song from Noah Kahn called The Great Divide. He's got a big show coming up in Pittsburgh at PNC on July 3rd. Bourgeois Tag before that with I Don't Mind at All, going back to the late 80s for that one. And Death Cab for Cutie before that with Here to Forever off their album Asphalt Meadows. Stay tuned. I've got the Flaming Lips coming up after this one. This is Ella Langley, and she's covering a Kitty Wells song, which was a huge hit back in 1952. In fact, made Kitty Wells the first female country singer to top the U.S. charts. So kind of a little bit of a historical song here, making it big, and new version here by Ella Langley. It Wasn't God Who Made Honky Tonk Angels on the Summit FM.

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I love the Flaming Lips, especially that album Yoshimi Battles the Pink Robots, and that song, Do You Realize, here on the Summit FM. Ella Langley with a new version of It Wasn't God Who Made Honky Tonk Angels before that. And let's go to LA, the band Warpaint. This is New Song on the Summit FM.

watching out for the Devil Strip when we cross the road. Look both ways. We are Akron Proud on the Summit.

Well, school's, you know, almost over. Maybe there are some people out there having a slumber party. I love that new song from Bridget Calls Me Baby, and their new album is out now called Irreversible. Warpaint before that, and a song from 2016 called New Song. I'm Rebecca, your host here at the Summit FM, where we are musically adventurous and community focused, and we want to hear from our community. 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We all appreciate it so much. Let's go back to 1985. Phil Collins, Don't Lose My Number on the Summit FM.

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it's good to see that the Devo influence lives on in a bunch of bands like that one. That's a band out of Seattle called Telehealth and their song, Cool Job. Before that, we had R.L. Burnside bringing the blues with It's Bad, You Know. Depeche Mode with Ghosts again from their Memento Mori album from a few years ago. And Phil Collins started us off. And it was a problem back before cell phones, right? Don't lose my number. I'm Rebecca, and don't go anywhere. I've got another great hour of music coming up featuring a flashback with Marvin Gaye. We'll play some Black Keys, the latest from Young the Giant, and I've also got The Last Dinner Party. Here's Tears for Fears. We're breaking it down again on the Summit FM.

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I'm Rebecca, and that was new music from Young the Giant, a band from Irvine, California. Different Kind of Love was the name of the song, and they are coming to Jacob's Pavilion at the end of the month, so you might want to check that out because the Cold War Kids will also be there on May 27th. Bob Dylan before that with Idiot Wind, going back to Blood on the Tracks. And he has a big night coming up in Pittsburgh at Stage AE and will be joined by Brittany Spencer. Here's the Black Keys. And this song features Noel Gallagher. You know, he's half of the band Oasis. This is On the Game, Little Black Keys on the Summit FM.

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And that was Bleachers with You and Forever, new music on the Summit FM. They're coming to Jacob's Pavilion as well on June 19th, and they'll be joined by another Summit favorite band Wednesday. Marvin Gaye before that with What's Going On? That's a good question. And the Black Keys started us off with On the Game. I'm Rebecca, your host, and I've got a few more songs for you before I sign off for the evening. Stay tuned. I've got Declan McKenna, Waxahachie, and a little bit of Jack White for your listening pleasure. Here is the Red Clay Strays, and they have a busy summer and tour ahead of them. This is their latest. It's called Demons in Your Choir on the Summit FM.

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Daring to be different. 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

Is it just me, or have you noticed that yacht rock has come into quite a resurgence these days? I don't know. I think just the younger generations are discovering it for the first time. That was Blues Image taking us back to 1970 with Ride, Captain Ride. The Red Clay Strays before that, and their latest, Demons in Your Choir. Well, stay tuned. I've got another, DeMonico demon themed song coming up. Here is Declan McKenna with Brazil on the Summit FM.

Proud Penguins, one and all. At Youngstown State University, we are Youngstown Proud. 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

Superstars out of the UK, that is The Last Dinner Party with new music, Count the Ways. Declan McKenna before that with his huge hit, Brazil. I'm Rebecca, and so glad that it's Wednesday. I'm ready for the weekend. I don't know about you, but Summit FM is always here for us with the soundtrack to our lives, and you can take us anywhere. Just use our Summit Radio app. Here's Blind Faith. It's that super group including Eric Clapton, Steve Winwood, Ginger Baker, and Rick Grack. This is Sea of Joy, Blind Faith on the Summit FM.

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I finally saw Jack White play that song on SNL. It was great. Jack White with his latest release, Derecho Domenico, and the Juliana Hatfield 3 before that with My Sister. That one takes me straight back to the early 90s. Waxahachie before that featuring MJ Lenderman with Right Back to It. And we started off with the supergroup known as Blind Faith. And their huge hit back in 1969, Sea of Joy. I'm Rebecca, and it's that time again for me to sign off for the evening. Don't worry, Night Owls, music always continues for you here at Summit FM. Tune in tomorrow night at 10 p.m. for From Akron and Beyond. And get a little, knowledge in your head from Nick and Bob. Here, I'm going to leave you with a classic from 1992. This is Peter Gabriel with Steam. Have a great night.

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0: To some, new can be strange, different, unfamiliar. 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

Allie says she's one in a million. Other people tend to agree. From her fishnet luck to her platform chucks, she's a fading Miss American dream.

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I'm Alan Cross, host of the ongoing history of new music on The Summit FM. 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

The array of new artists, bands, and performers is immense. Sometimes it might seem like it's almost too much. How do I find them? Stay informed about them? Luckily, we know of some music curators who are experts at finding new music, providing information about new music, and presenting new music. That would be us. 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

the heat of the sun, by the sound of a gun, I've been undone. 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

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You loved everything about it. Its questionable handling. Its fake leather seats. A muffler that announced your arrival wherever you went. 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
1: 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Andrew James back with you. 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

New music from REM frontman Michael Stipe and Andrew Watt here on the Summit FM. I Played the Fool, the name of that one. And we started things off with Rob Thomas and the Boys' Matchbox 20, taking us back to the fall of 2000 for Real World. Well, good Thursday morning to you. Andrew James sliding back into the big chair coming up for you. Coldplay, new music from The Strokes, got some Mellencamp and Amanda Shires too. And I want to take a moment right now and say thank you to our Summit Member of the Day today, Judith Amato from Akron. Judy, thank you so much for your years of support. 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Takes just a couple of minutes to fill that out. Real easy to do. Need some basic information about you. Name, address, so we can send the thank you packet. Phone number, email, so we can send out the invitations to the Studio C sessions and the sounding boards, the movie nights, all the stuff that we do with and for our members. Once we've got your basic information, we need to know, how much would you like to pledge? A lot of folks come on board at that $10 a month level. Maybe you could do 15 or 20. Maybe you could do a dollar a day and be a member of the day, just like Judy Amato from Akron. And that comes out to about $30 a month, a little over that. And once we know how much you'd like to pledge, how you want to pay for it. You can do it on credit card. You can pay by check. We can send you an invoice. You can do electronic funds transfer right from your checking account. Just need the routing and account numbers for that. It's all safe and secure, all encrypted, so you don't have to worry about any of that online stuff happening. And then the only other thing you need to consider is if you want to become a sustaining member. We ask that folks say yes to that because that means your membership support, your support renews each year, so we know we can count on you into the future, and you can count on the Summit being here because of that support. So take just a couple of minutes now. Become a member yourself online at thesummit.fm, just like our Summit Member of the Day today, Judith Amato from Akron. Getting back to it right now, a legendary local music spotlight. I want to send this one out to Joe in Youngstown. Here's Wellesley Arms on the Summit FM.

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Brand new one from The Strokes on the Summit FM, Going Shopping, off the forthcoming Reality Awaits album. They will be touring in support of that album. They'll be coming to Blossom Music Center on June 19th. Coldplay before that with Clocks, and Welshly Arms started things off for us in a local music spotlight with Legendary. 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Andrew James with you. Got Amanda Shires on the way, Franz Ferdinand, the new one from Sam Fender and Olivia Dean. Here's another artist coming to Blossom, John Mellencamp on the Summit FM.

The station that Jerome Monroe Smucker would have listened to when he founded J.M. Smucker Company in 1897 in Orrville. The Ohio Music Experience is on the summit.

0: Hello, this is Mayor Derek McDowell of Youngstown. 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
1: This is the Summit FM. Got the new one from Sam Fender and Olivia Dean on the way for you. Some Radiohead and Van Morrison. And here's Franz Ferdinand on the Summit FM.

New music from Sam Fender on the Summit FM, along with Olivia Dean. That's Rein Me In off the new People Watching EP. Franz Ferdinand before that with Take Me Out. Had Amanda Shires in there with Peace of Mind. And going back to the Cougar days, John Mellencamp started things off for us with Pink Houses. John bringing his greatest hits tour to Blossom. He'll be there on July 21st. 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Andrew James kicking back in the big chair on this Thursday morning. Still to come this hour, new tracks from the Afghan Whigs and Bleachers. And here's a little bit of a preview for our Summit Essentials Album of the Week. We're going to take a look at Radiohead's OK Computer today on Summit Essentials. Right now, we're going to go back to Pablo Honey. Here's Creep on the Summit.

We remember the movie theater, Walden Books, and Higbee's at Rolling Acres Mall. We are Akron proud on the summit.

Adele, The Beatles, and Elton John didn't come out of the womb with platinum albums. Stevie Wonder, Jay-Z, and U2 weren't born with Grammys. All of them, at some point, were new artists. We take great pride in doing a deep dive into finding new performers, both nationally and locally, and giving them exposure for you. Here's another one, now, on The Summit.

New music from the Queen City, Cincinnati. It's the Afghan Whigs here on the Summit FM. House of I, the new track there. Van Morrison before that with Hey Mr. DJ, and Radiohead started things off for us with Creep. Well, let's see what's coming up next hour as we head off into this Thursday together. Got Filter for you, OMD and Chris Isaac. New music from Squeeze and Monrovia. Local music spotlight. We'll get into our Summit Essentials album of the week, OK Computer from Radiohead, and more. So stick around. That's all coming your way next hour. A little later on this morning in the 8 o'clock hour, going to give you a chance to win tickets to see Squeeze with special guests Adam Ant and Haircut 100 live in concert at Jacobs Pavilion. That's going to be on Tuesday, September 1st. Tickets are courtesy of AEG, so be listening for the cue to call in and win. Right now, we're flashing back to 89 with NRBQ on the Summit FM.

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2: And it's time to get into another hour of commercial-free music on this Thursday morning. Got the new one from Squeeze coming up for you, Filter and Chris Isaac, and here's OMD on The Summit.

0: don't want to hear anyone saying that music isn't as good as it used to be. 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

New music from Squeeze on the Summit FM. Why Don't You? Off the, I guess, long-awaited Trixie's album. This is a collection of the original songs, the very first songs that Glenn Tilbrook and Chris Difford wrote together when they formed Squeeze 53 years ago. And they're touring in support of this new record. They're going to be at Jacobs Pavilion on Tuesday, September 1st. And, of course, we've got a chance for you to win a little later on this morning. Not only is it going to be Squeeze, it's going to be Adamant and Haircut 100. Tickets are courtesy of AEG. So you got to be listening for that cue to call in and win, right? OMD before that with Secret had Bleachers in there with You and Forever off the new one Everyone for 10 Minutes, which comes out a week from tomorrow. And they will be at Jacobs Pavilion. They'll be there on June 19th. NRBQ kicked off the set for us with It's a Wild Weekend. Andrew James getting you up and going on this Thursday. Got Chris Isaac coming up for you. New Monrovia, Evergreen Hotel in a local music spotlight too. 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

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Heavy Foot off the latest release, Bloodline. Chris Isaak before that with Let Me Down Easy, and Filter started things off for us with Take a Picture. 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For tickets and more information, wadsworthsquare.org. Andrew James with you. Got the birthday boy, David Byrne, coming up for you. New music from Cannons. We'll get into our Summit Essentials album of the week, OK Computer from Radiohead. And here's a local music spotlight, this time shining it down on Evergreen Hotel. A tune called Could Never on the Summit FM.

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0: New music out of L.A. It's Cannons here on the Summit FM. Starlight off the album Everything Glows. William Topley before that with Walk Like I Do, taking us back to the fall of 1999. Haven't played William in quite some time. So good to hear his voice again. Had the birthday boy David Byrne in there with Everybody Laughs. And David born this day 1952. And we started off the set with a local music spotlight shining down on Evergreen Hotel and the tune Could Never. 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
1: The Summit is all about the artist, the album, and the music as a work of art. 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
0: And today we're going to take a look at and listen to the third album from Radiohead, OK Computer, which came out May 21st, 1997. That's right, next Thursday will be the 29th anniversary of the release of this album. The album was basically recorded in their rehearsal space in Oxfordshire and the historic mansion of St. Catherine's Court in Bath. And they wanted to distance themselves from that guitar-centered, lyrically introspective style of their previous album, The Bends. So they went with more abstract lyrics, densely layered sound, and eclectic influences. And this actually laid the groundwork for their later, more experimental works. And the album, lyrically, the album depicts a dystopian world fraught with rampant consumerism, social alienation, technological anxiety, and political corruption, while also exploring themes of transport, conformity, paranoia, death, and modern British life and globalization. Sound familiar? That was almost 30 years ago. Well, let's get into it. Here's Radiohead off OK Computer, track 1, Airbag, on Summit Essentials on the Summit FM.

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Hear it, love it, support it. This is the Summit FM. Rozzy right there. Brand new music called Good News off the Fig Tree album. Wall of Voodoo before that with Mexican Radio, and Radiohead started things off for us with Airbag, track one off our Summit Essentials album of the week, OK Computer. Well, let's see what's coming up next hour as we get into the Thursday workday. Got Dire Straits for you, Too Much Joy, and Yes, new music from Tom Hamilton Band, Steven Sanchez, Iron and Wine, and I'll have your first chance of the day to win tickets to see Squeeze with special guests Adam Ant and Haircut 100 live at Jacobs Pavilion on Tuesday, September 1st. Those tickets are courtesy of AEG, so I'll be listening for the cue to call in and win. Wrapping up the 7 o'clock hour, Rancid on the Summit FM.

Rob Reinhart from Acoustic Cafe. 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And I'm your host, Rob Reinhart. 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

0: Harper and Canton Youngstown weather at the Summit.
1: Cloudy with showers likely this morning, giving way to sunny skies this afternoon. It'll be windy today with a high near 58. Tonight, clear and breezy, low around 41. Tomorrow, mix of sun and clouds and breezy with a high near 70. In Athens today, mix of sun and clouds and breezy, high near 62. Tonight in Athens, clear skies, low around 40. And in Athens tomorrow, sunny with a high near 72. With this look at your Summit FM forecast, I'm Andrew James.
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1: And it's time to get into the Thursday workday. Got new Tom Hamilton Band on the way for you. Too Much Joy and Yes. And here's Dire Straits on the Summit FM.

Consider us a trusted filter to keep you on top of the best, most interesting new music. 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

Recent visitors to Studio C, Tom Hamilton Band on the Summit FM, Kissing With Our Eyes Closed off the new one, I'm Your Vampire. Dire Straits before that with Solid Rock, U2 in the mix with Song of the Future off their latest EP, Days of Ash, and Rancid started things off with Time Bomb. Andrew James getting you settled into the Thursday workday. Got Yes coming up for you, new Steven Sanchez, some Molly Tuttle and Cassius Culpepper, and your first chance of the day to win tickets to see Squeeze with Adamant and Haircut 100 live in concert at Jacobs Pavilion. That show is Tuesday, September 1st. Tickets are courtesy of AEG, so be listening for the cue to call in and win. 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Flashing back to 1988, here's Too Much Joy on the Summit FM.

Steven Sanchez here on the Summit FM. Sweet Love, latest track off the new album Love, Love, Love. Yes, before that, with Love We'll Find a Way. And Too Much Joy started things off with their version of Seasons in the Sun, song that was a big hit for Terry Jacks back in 1974. That's actually an English language adaptation of a 1961 Belgian song, Le Moribond, which translates to The Dying Man by singer Jacques Brel. The lyrics were rewritten in 1963 by singer and poet Rod McCune, depicting a dying man's farewell to his beloved ones, and as I said, became a big hit worldwide for Terry Jacks in 1974. 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Andrew James rambling on this Thursday morning. Got Cassius Culpepper coming up for you, The House of Love, New Iron and Wine. The next track off our Summit Essentials album of the week, OK Computer by Radiohead. And, oh yeah, as if that weren't enough, in the very near future, a chance to win tickets to see Squeeze with special guests Adam Ant and Haircut 100 live at Jacobs Pavilion Tuesday, September 1st. Those tickets are courtesy of AEG, so get ready for the queue to call in and win. Right now, it's the lady who has sold out the Kent stage tomorrow night. Here's Molly Tuttle on the Summit FM.

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0: Akron, Canton, Youngstown weather at the Summit.
1: Cloudy with showers likely this morning, giving way to sunny skies this afternoon. It'll be windy today with a high near 58. Tonight, clear and breezy, low around 41. Tomorrow, mix of sun and clouds and breezy with a high near 70. In Athens today, mix of sun and clouds and breezy, high near 62. Tonight in Athens, clear skies, low around 40. And in Athens tomorrow, sunny with a high near 72. With this look at your Summit FM forecast, I'm Andrew James.
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1: 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The next track off our Summit Essentials album of the week, OK Computer from Radiohead. 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Caller 8 wins a pair of tickets to see Squeeze with Adam Mant and Haircut 100 live at Jacobs Pavilion on Tuesday, September 1st. That's caller 8 at 330-761-3099. 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

0: Iron and Wine on the Summit FM, In Your Ocean, latest track off the Hen's Teeth album. The House of Love before that from 1989 with I Don't Know Why I Love You. Had Cassius Culpepper in there with Believe, and Molly Tuttle started things off with Light Came In, Power Went Out. Molly doing a sold-out show with Maggie Rogers at the Kent Stage tomorrow night. She's also going to be doing a very sold-out Studio C session for Summit members tomorrow afternoon. 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For tickets and more information, wadsworthsquare.org.
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0: And today we are making our way through the third album from Radiohead, OK Computer, which came out May 21st, 1997. 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

0: New music from Need to Breathe on the Summit FM. Say It Now off their album The Long Surrender. They're going to be touring in support of that record, coming to Jacobs Pavilion August 28th. Lissy, before that, recorded live in Studio C January 31st, 2018. We heard Best Days. And Radiohead started things off for us with Paranoid Android off OK Computer. That's our Summit Essentials Album of the Week. Well, it's time for me to slide on out for now. Got to make room for Matt Anthony coming your way next hour with more commercial-free music, including Tom Petty, Toad the Wet Sprocket and the Cars, music from Noah Kahan, Molly Tuttle, the Black Keys, and he's going to have another chance a little bit later on for you to win tickets to see Squeeze with special guests Adam Ant and Haircut 100 live at Jacobs Pavilion on Tuesday, September 1st, courtesy of AEG. So stay tuned to Matt for all the great music and that cue to call in and win. Getting me out the door, birthday boy Gene Cornish and his band The Rascals. Here's Good Lovin' on the Summit FM. Have a great Thursday.
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0: Akron, Canton, Youngstown weather at the Summit.
1: Cloudy with showers likely this morning, giving way to sunny skies this afternoon. It'll be windy today with a high near 58. Tonight, clear and breezy, low around 41. Tomorrow, mix of sun and clouds and breezy with a high near 70. In Athens today, mix of sun and clouds and breezy, high near 62. Tonight in Athens, clear skies, low around 40. And in Athens tomorrow, sunny with a high near 72. With this look at your Summit FM forecast, I'm Andrew James.
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2: Well, what do you say? It is Thursday, Summit Essentials Thursday, by the way. It is Matt Anthony on board, and we are showcasing OK Computer, called a seminal album. An album that makes a lot of the lists. Do you agree? Well, we're going to revisit it, as we have started earlier this morning with Andrew. OK Computer from 1997 is our Summit Essentials Spotlight LP. And aside from that, we have new music from the Black Keys. We have the latest from Freako from the Windy City. But we get it going with Tom Petty from Full Moon Fever on the Summit FM.

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2: The station that dares to be different.

I've had the luxury of visiting, I believe, 22 Major League ballparks, Donna and I both. Parks that, for the most part, are still here, a couple that aren't here. And one that kind of looms at the top of the list is, of course, PNC Park, the home of the Pittsburgh Pirates. On July 3rd, it will host that guy, Noah Kahan. That is the Great Divide here on the Summit, the station where it's all about the music. It's Matt Anthony on board. During the show today, a chance to win tickets to see Squeeze with special guests Adam Ant and Haircut 100 live in concert at Jacobs Pavilion on Tuesday, September 1st. That chance coming up courtesy of AEG during the show today. In the meantime, let's get back to the music. Of course, it was Dulcinea del Toboso, or as they say in Spain, Dulcinea del Toboso, the character from Don Quixote. It is also the title from the 1994 LP from Toad the Wet Sprocket. This is Nancy on the Summit.

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1: Hello, this is Molly Tuttle. You're listening to The Summit. It's about the music.

If you are a member of the summit, then you know that we are a little more than 24 hours away from an appearance by Molly Tuttle inside Studio C. That's tomorrow. That's right, because she's going to be in town at the Kent stage. The Highway Knows from Molly Tuttle here on the summit. How do I get to see Molly Tuttle? You scream out loud by becoming a member at thesummit.fm. We'll get you all fixed up. 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For tickets and more information on upcoming shows, kentstage.org. Lots happening on the show today. A little later on, of course, we'll be continuing our profile of OK Computer from Radiohead. That is Summit Essential Spotlight album today for this Thursday. Andrew started things off at 7 o'clock. We'll continue with more here in just a little bit. Right now, back to 1995's Tomorrow the Green Grass, a terrific album from a terrific band, the Jayhawks. This is Blue on the Summit.

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Not a track that gets played a lot from the Harvest LP, but you'll hear it here on the Summit FM. Mr. Neil Young and Alabama, going back to 1972 for that one. In the meantime, from the latest from the Black Keys called Peaches, recently released, this is You Got to Lose on the Summit.

The last dinner party will be in Detroit on July the 7th, and then a couple days later in Columbus on July 9th. That is Count the Ways, the latest from the last dinner party here on the Summit. 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Matt Anthony is my name. Thanks for joining in. Appreciate that. Of course, as I mentioned a little earlier, if you're just getting around to tuning in, a chance to win tickets today to see Squeeze with special guests Adam Ant and Haircut 100. That show is at Jacobs Pavilion on Tuesday, September 1st. The opportunity coming up courtesy of our friends at AEG. In the meantime, let's go back to more from Radiohead's OK Computer. This is Subterranean Homesick Alien on the Summit.

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Musicians in every sense of the word. The Lone Bellow there. Their latest LP is called What a Time to Be Alive. That is I Did It for Love here on The Summit. The station where it's all about the music. 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And a proud graduate of St. Thomas Aquinas High School as well. Take that, Central Catholic Crusaders. 90.7 FM in Youngstown and 90.1 FM in Athens. 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Well, we have music on the way. Of course, we'll be continuing our expose on OK Computer, meaning we're playing a track from the album each and every hour until we have played this 1997 cult favorite in its entirety. We'll play more from that. We have the latest from Dermot Kennedy. We have the latest from Brother Wallace. And we continue on with new music, as promised, from Freako. This is 7 Degrees on the Summit.

0: Akron, Canton, Youngstown weather at the Summit.
1: Cloudy with showers likely this morning, giving way to sunny skies this afternoon. It'll be windy today with a high near 58. Tonight, clear and breezy, low around 41. Tomorrow, mix of sun and clouds and breezy with a high near 70. In Athens today, mix of sun and clouds and breezy, high near 62. Tonight in Athens, clear skies, low around 40. And in Athens tomorrow, sunny with a high near 72. With this look at your Summit FM forecast, I'm Andrew James.
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That is music from Johnny Blue Skies and the Dark Clouds here on the Summit. Situation from the Mutiny After Midnight LP on the station where it's all about the music. Mr. James Brown getting us kicked off as we move through this midway morning portion of the Summit FM and the broadcast day with Matt Anthony here. 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It's Thursday, and Summit Essentials today, it is OK Computer from Radiohead. It makes a lot of lists. I was scrolling through just the other day on X and following several of these, what do we call them now, threads, channels, where they talk about, you know, lists of music and who rates who. I respond occasionally, you know, giving my 2 cents, and invariably, OK Computer pops up on the list. Would it for you? That's why we're showcasing it today. Let's move on, though, with more new music from Morrissey, the Monsters of Pig Alley on the Summit.

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For tickets and for more information, wadsworthsquare.org. Well, a day off for the Gardos before the Reds come in for the Battle of Ohio, right? In the meantime, new music from Dermot Kennedy. It's Funeral on the Summit.

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I remember my time at a station in Knoxville where there were a couple of people on the staff that were basically calling Perry Farrell a genius. Do you agree? Been caught stealing. Jane's Addiction here on The Summit, the station where it's all about the music, and right now it is all about the winning. So, caller 8, you are the lucky one on this Thursday morning, 330-761-3099. Two tickets for you, caller 8, to see Squeeze with Adam Ant and Haircut 100. That show is live at Jacobs Pavilion on Tuesday, September 1st. Caller 8, 330-761-3099. Two tickets to see Squeeze with Adam Ant and Haircut 100 at Jacobs Pavilion. As we roll on with the music, and we do that by going back to 2015 for Rhiannon Giddens. This is Black is the Color on The Summit.

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Sorry. Man, they've been attacking me lately during some of the sessions. This is crazy. 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

from the province of Quebec, Angine de Poitine. I'm not even sure if I'm pronouncing that correctly, but it's so fun to say. That is Sarnese on the Summit station, where it's all about the music. Audio-wise, very interesting. Video-wise, even more interesting if you've yet to check them out on YouTube or any of the other visuals. oh, man. It is pretty eclectic and pretty unique. Matt Anthony here. That's exactly the way we like to think about this non-commercial public radio station. How about that? 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It's been called one of the finest LPs in the last 50 years. OK Computer, from 1997, courtesy of Radiohead. That has been our Summit Essentials Spotlight album. 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

That is the latest from Brother Wallace. The LP is called Electric Love. That is Who's That on the Summit from Mogador this morning, the station where it's all about the music. 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We'll take a look at the forecast for all of our listening areas here in just a little bit. Before I hand things over to Chad, I hope you'll take a few seconds and go over to thesummit.fm and take our survey about how we're listening to music these days. We'd like to know that. It's called the Future of Listening Survey. How do you're streaming? How are you discovering music? It's quick. It's easy. Feedback is really helpful to us. It helps us kind of chart the future of this non-commercial public radio station. And you can do that by visiting thesummit.fm right now, going to the Summit Now section and taking that survey. Okay, now I'm going to turn things over to Chad Miller, who will guide you through the rest of Thursday morning, playing more from OK Computer and on to the Summit Lunch Hour. I leave you with a guy who put on a whale of a performance here, which is so affable and nice. Adam Wiener couldn't have been a more congenial person and just really, really great entertainer and a musician. Living in the USA, Low-Cut Connie here on the Summit. You and I will welcome in Friday at 9 o'clock Eastern tomorrow, okay? See ya.

0: Akron, Canton, Youngstown weather at the Summit.
1: For our Thursday together, it'll be windy and gradually becoming sunny later this afternoon, a high near 58 degrees. Tonight, mostly clear and breezy, low around 41. Tomorrow, breezy with increasing clouds, a high near 69 degrees. Today in Athens, partly sunny and windy with a high near 62. And tonight in Athens, mostly clear and breezy, low around 40 degrees. With your latest Summit forecast, I'm Chad Miller.
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1: That's the mantra of the new artist, the writer, singer, producer, or band that wants to be heard, to be given an opportunity to be discovered. A new artist is being given their shot right now on The Summit.

New music discovery on the Summit FM. Yeah, that's that seems to be a problem for her. Kacey Musgraves and her latest Dry Spell here on the Summit from the new album Middle of Nowhere, which came out here just recently. And the Beatles kicked off the hour there. A song from 3 years ago, sort of crafted together with pieces and parts after the fact, but including all four members of the Beatles, both living and deceased. Now and Then was the name of that one. I'm Chad Miller. Good morning. Welcome. Thank you for tuning in. 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And, you know, with that, we look for the listeners just like you to help provide the most reliable and efficient source of funding, which is why today we're recognizing Judith Amato from Akron as our Summit Member of the Day. 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Oh, by the way, concert tickets to give away later this afternoon. Upcoming, your chance to win tickets to see Squeeze with special guests Adam Ant and Haircut 100 live at Jacobs Pavilion Tuesday, September 1st. Your chance to win those coming up courtesy of AEG, so be listening for that. Let's continue with some local music now out of the Youngstown area. Riley Burke and her song Love Me Too on the Summit FM.

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Terrific new song from her, Nice to Each Other, something we should all be taking a page from that book of. Olivia Dean from her new record titled The Art of Loving, her second full length, and a winner this year of Best New Artist at the Grammy Awards. 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And now, some upbeat tunes. This sound from Orange County, California, just outside of Los Angeles. 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
1: Old school rock and roll from the early 80s. That is the Jags on The Summit and Back of My Hand from the year 1980. Maybe you remember that one from way back when. I'm Chad Miller. Let's go back to the present day now and the preeminent rock star of our generation, Jack White. One of two new songs he put out back in early April. This is Derrico DiMenico on The Summit FM.

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1: I met a man. He was a good man.

0: musically adventurous, community-focused, non-commercial public radio here at the Summit FM. Frank Black from his self-titled album in 1993, which came about due to the dissolution of his band, the Pixies. Frank Black on that song called Los Angeles. And before that, an equally fascinating and interesting musician, Jack White with new music, Derico Dimenico, one of two new songs released right around Easter at the early part of April. 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
0: Oh man, I am so happy about this one. One of my all-time favorite albums in my entire life. Radiohead for Summit Essentials today. Their third album, OK Computer, released May 21st, 1997 on Capitol Records. And, you know, this one really solidified my fandom of the band. I could not stop listening to this upon its release. When I got a hold of it back in the summer of 1997, that accompanied me throughout my third year of college, with the singles coming off of this album on alternative radio and that sort of thing. And we find ourselves at this song here. The song Let Down, released as a promo single that fall of 1997, really took off on radio later during the winter, and actually sort of resurfaced last year, becoming popular on TikTok, and then debuted at number 91 on the Billboard Hot 100, which was crazy, wild, right? Kind of a random thing. That's how these viral things work these days. The teens discover them, and they go crazy with them. So here it is. This is another great song from the OK Computer album, 1997, Radiohead with Let Down on the Summit FM.

Will Hoag on the Summit's title track to his album Sweet Misery, his 15th full-length album, released back in 2025, just a year ago. It's me, Chad Miller, coming back now to 2007, this one from John Mayer. Here's Gravity on the Summit FM.

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rocking out a little bit there. It is the Summit FM with Brandi Carlile and the new song Church and State, new from the album Returning to Myself, her latest full-length released last fall. John Mayer before that with Gravity off the Continuum CD in 2007. I'm Chad Miller. Yes, the Summit Lunch Hour just around the corner for the halfway part of the workday with great music ahead from the Red Clay Strays. We'll continue focusing in on Radiohead, their third album OK Computer for Summit Essentials. Also classic Depeche Mode. New music from this artist Meek out of the UK we think you'll like. Also Tom Petty, Death Cab for Cutie. And next hour, another chance to win those concert tickets to see Squeeze with special guests Adam Ant and Haircut 100 live in concert at Jacobs Pavilion Tuesday, September 1st. Your chance to win those coming up courtesy of AEG. Right now, though, new single here from Father John Misty. Latest from him called The Old Law on the Summit FM.

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1: For our Thursday together, it'll be windy and gradually becoming sunny later this afternoon, a high near 58 degrees. Tonight, mostly clear and breezy, low around 41. Tomorrow, breezy with increasing clouds, a high near 69 degrees. Today in Athens, partly sunny and windy with a high near 62. And tonight in Athens, mostly clear and breezy, low around 40 degrees. With your latest Summit forecast, I'm Chad Miller.
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1: Yes, The Summit Lunch Hour begins right now on this Thursday. I'm Chad Miller, here to help you with some music as you're out there getting a bite to eat for lunch on your break from work. Lots to get to here this hour, including continuing with Summit Essentials, the OK Computer album from Radiohead. We'll get to that later in the hour, along with another chance to win tickets to see Squeeze performing live with special guests Adam Ant and Haircut 100 in concert at Jacobs Pavilion Tuesday, September 1st. Your chance to win those tickets later this hour, courtesy of AEG. We'll begin, though, with a classic from Death Cab for Cutie, I Will Follow You Into the Dark, on the Summit Lunch Hour.

0: dark.
1: Somewhere in the attic, in a basement, in a Zoom call between co-writers, in front of a laptop at a coffee shop, an unproven, untested musician, writer, or producer is writing a lyric, a verse, trading licks, and finding just the right sound. 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

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A Death Cab classic before that, I Will Follow You Into the Dark. They'll, of course, be performing live July 15th at Jacobs Pavilion, one of the highlighted summer shows of the upcoming season for sure. 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Music continues now from the Greatest Hits album in 1994. Tom Petty, his take on the Thunderclap Newman song from long ago, Something in the Air, on the Summit Lunch.

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1: Another breaking artist out of the UK worth checking out. Rolling on through the Summit Lunch Hour today. Music from Meek. The song Fabulous, her debut single from this young artist out of the UK. Full name Georgia Meek. She's just performing by using her last name. But a name to watch as we make our way through the remainder of this year. 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For tickets and more information, wadsworthsquare.org. Music continues now back to 2018. Here comes Foster the People and Sit Next to Me on the Summit Lunch Hour.

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Yes, one of the mega hits from Depeche Mode off the Violator CD, 1990. Of course, that was Enjoy the Silence here on the Summit Lunch Hour. With me, Chad Miller, giving you a chance to win. That time is now. Here we go. Good luck to you. Someone's going to become a winner here. Looking for caller number 8 at 330-761-3099 for two tickets to see Squeeze in concert with Adam Ant and Haircut 100 live at Jacobs Pavilion Tuesday, September 1st. Again, caller 8 right now, 330-761-3099. Two tickets up for grabs to see Squeeze with Adam Ant and Haircut 100 in concert at Jacobs Pavilion. Now we'll continue with music from The Strokes and their latest Going Shopping on the Summit Lunch Hour.

0: A Summit Wellness Moment. It's a chance to not just feel better, but feel better-er.
1: With Mark Lee Shannon.
2: I'm so tired. Experts say that over one-third of Americans are going in the red and may not be able to get solvent. What are we talking about? We're talking about sleep. Sleep debt. It's widely believed that when we lose just 1 hour of normal sleep, it may take us up to 4 nights to catch up. Wow. Sleep should be considered the same as diet and exercise, one of the pillars of overall good health, and should be prioritized. How can we fix a bad night of sleeping? Well, the secret is not magic. The very next day, try to get a 20-minute nap or go to bed early. Most sleep sorcerers agree we should try to get the deficit handled as soon as possible, like the next day. Waiting for the weekend probably won't be enough if you're getting less than your normal required amount. Paying back sleep debt is like paying back credit card debt. Pay all or as much of the total bill so that the debt doesn't grow too large. Safely setting up the big snore for all our snoozapalooza patrons. This has been another wellness wish from the Summit FM.
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3: Worth remembering and not something to mess with. 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I'm guilty of sometimes staying up too late and then waking up in the morning, but you know, I make up for it on the weekend, I suppose, but consistency is key. And sleep, you know, it's one third of the day, getting your rest. And so a reminder of that from Mark Lee Shannon with the Feel Better-er Moment, underwritten by Town Hall 2 Integrated Health Network, online at townhall2.com.
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3: So excited about this one today. Summit Essentials here on the Summit Lunch Hour with Radiohead, their third album, OK Computer, released May 21st, 1997 on Capitol Records. This was a cornerstone song, this one in particular, from this album, and just a haunting and exquisite song in the delivery, the vocal delivery from Tom York, the build-up and the guitar work from Johnny Greenwood as well. This it's just a masterpiece. This also won the MTV Video Music Award for Best Direction for that awards ceremony in 1997. Just one of the great songs in the world of alternative rock culture in the 90s. And really, really good stuff. This is just one of the best songs from the record and one of my favorite bands of all time. This song had a lot to do with that. This is track number, where are we at here? Track number 6 from the OK Computer album, 1997. Radiohead with Karma Police on the Summit Lunch Hour.

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0: Ziggy Marley and the Melody Makers on the Summit Lunch Hour. Back to the summer of 1999. That was Beautiful Day. And I'm Chad Miller with this band here really taking off in popularity in the world of roots rock and Americana. From Mobile, Alabama, this one from a couple years ago, The Red Clay Strays with I'm Still Fine on the Summit Lunch Hour.
1: Sometimes I feel like I can't feel. 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

fun way to close out the Summit Lunch Hour. Those guys are the best. That is Fantastic Cat on the Summit Lunch Hour with Donnie Takes the Bus, new song from their now-released album Cat Out of Hell, which is a nice play on words from these fellas who don't take themselves too seriously. Terrific band indeed, who were here for a Studio C session for our Summit members just about a year or two ago. The Red Clay Strays before that with I'm Still Fine, and I'm Chad Miller with more to come next hour as we get into this Thursday afternoon a bit further. Music coming up from Rat Boys. Terrific new song from them, oh, by the way. Also going to check in with Talking Heads. New one from Florence and the Machine. St. Paul and the Broken Bones. A classic from Beck off a Grammy-winning album from over a decade ago. All that on the way. Plenty of great music coming up. We'll get out of the Summit Lunch Hour, though. Really great groove on this song with subtle electro textures throughout. Really like this one a lot. Check it out. See what you think. Here's Avalon Emerson with Eden on the Summit Lunch Hour. Dun, dun.

0: Akron, Canton, Youngstown weather at the Summit.
1: For our Thursday together, it'll be windy and gradually becoming sunny later this afternoon, a high near 58 degrees. Tonight, mostly clear and breezy, low around 41. Tomorrow, breezy with increasing clouds, a high near 69 degrees. Today in Athens, partly sunny and windy with a high near 62. And tonight in Athens, mostly clear and breezy, low around 40 degrees. With your latest Summit forecast, I'm Chad Miller.
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musically adventurous, community-focused, non-commercial public radio here on the Summit FM. Powerful sentiment behind that song, and a darn good one, too, from Monrovia, a song called Heavy Foot, off his debut record titled Bloodline, from this young man originally from the nation of Liberia in West Africa before being adopted, brought to the United States, lived all over the place as a kid before settling in Tennessee and really sort of adopting what he calls an Afro-Appalachian sound, and doing very well at that, I might add. Beck kicked off the hour with Blue Moon off the Morning Phase CD in 2014. 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Music continues now with a really fun band in a live setting you can see in concert in September at Globe Iron in Cleveland. They're a lot of fun. Here's St. Paul and the Broken Bones with their new one, Fall Moon, on the Summit FM.

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New from the album titled Everybody Scream, the sixth full-length from the band. That's Florence and the Machine with Sympathy Magic. Got to see them in Detroit about a month ago now, and man, just a great arena rock show that was at Little Caesars Arena out there in Detroit. 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For tickets and more information on upcoming shows, kentstage.org. Now we get to this one from U2. They dropped a new EP back in February titled Days of Ash. Six songs with a bit of a commentary on where we're at in this country right now, I guess. U2 with the latest Song of the Future on The Summit FM.

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1: My first experience with the summit was when my friend told me, you have to hear this artist named John Eddy. They're playing a song on the summit called If You're Here When I Get Back. And I found the summit and I listened and for that song to come on. And when I heard that song, I was just blown away, and then I became a favorite.
0: Are you thinking about becoming a member for the first time? 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
1: Well, the summit is so different from local music because they don't have commercials. And also, I discover a lot of new music. I have a lot of new favorite bands. I've just been introduced recently to a band called The Trues, which I never would have known about unless I had attended a Studio C session.
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1: When you're a member of the summit, you're really part of a community and part of a family. 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I've met a lot of new friends through the summit, and you're just kind of part of the family.
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It's a Summit 80s flashback to the middle part of the decade in 1985. Talking Heads on the Summit, and She Was, off the Little Creatures LP. I'm Chad Miller with some local music for you now. From the Youngstown area comes this band Colville from a few years ago with Lucky Side of the Street on the Summit FM.

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0: new music discovery here on the Summit FM, and loving that new song from Chicago-based indie rock band Rat Boys. Another one from the band off their album Singin' to an Empty Chair that's new from Rat Boys called Penny in the Lake, and performing here as part of a summer tour later next month at the Grog Shop in Cleveland Heights. You can see them performing there on June 26th. Colville, before that, local music out of Youngstown. We heard their song Lucky Side of the Street. 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
0: Summit Essentials on this Thursday afternoon here at the Summit FM. I'm Chad Miller, and very excited about one of my favorite bands, one of my favorite albums from one of my favorite bands, a foundational record of my youth in the spotlight today. Radiohead, their third album, OK Computer, released May 21st, 1997 on Capitol Records. Going to do a couple in a row here. This song serves as the centerpiece of the album, and not really an interlude. It is its own song, but it's sort of different in that it's sort of a spoken word lyrics recited by Fred, which is the synthesized voice included with older Macintosh software. That's what was done to recite the lyrics of this. And it was written by Tom York, the lead singer of the band, after a period of writer's block where it's just a checklist of slogans from the 90s. He considered it the most upsetting thing he's ever written. Existential musings, I guess you could call it. This is Fitter, Happier, track 7 from Radiohead from the OK Computer album 1997 here on the Summit FM.
2: 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Nothing so ridiculously teenage and desperate. Nothing so childish. At a better pace. Slower and more calculated. No chance of escape. 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Concerned, but powerless. An empowered and informed member of society. Pragmatism, not idealism. Will not cry in public. Less chance of illness. Tires that grip in the wet. Shot of baby strapped in backseat. A good memory. Still cries at a good film. Still kisses with saliva. No longer empty and frantic. Like a cat. Tied to a stick. That's driven into frozen winter shit. The ability to laugh at weakness. Calm. Fitter. Healthier. And more productive. A pig. In a cage. On antibiotics.

The Radiohead on the Summit FM and the song Electioneering, track 8 off the album OK Computer, their third full-length from 1997. Getting the treatment today for Summit Essentials. It's the most rockin' song, one of the heaviest songs they've ever recorded, certainly the most rockin' song on this album, and their most directly political song, I guess you could say, with some of the pointed lyrics in there referring to events of the time of the late 90s. I'm Chad Miller. We'll do more Summit Essentials next hour. Let's do this one from Andy Frasco and the UN from several years ago. You Do You on the Summit FM.

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Terrific song from Arctic Monkeys called Opening Night, found on the Benefit album titled Help 2, benefiting the War Child Charities effort in the UK. Prior to that, Andy Frasco and the UN with the anthem about equality from the fall of 2023, that one called You Do You. I'm Chad Miller, and we're here to play music at the Summit FM, and I got more of that to come next hour from Bridget Calls Me Baby. We'll hear their latest. We'll do a late 90s track from Indigenous. New song coming up from Langhorne Slim as well, also Queen, and next hour another chance to win those concert tickets to see Squeeze with special guests Adam Ant and Haircut 100 live at Jacobs Pavilion in Cleveland Tuesday, September 1st. Your chance to win those coming up very soon. Right now, some artistic sounds from Rosalia, Spanish artist who put out one of the more critically acclaimed records of last year titled Lux. Lots going on in this new song. Here's Rosalia featuring Bjork and Yves Tumor on the song Berghain here on the Summit FM.

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1: For our Thursday together, it'll be windy and gradually becoming sunny later this afternoon, a high near 58 degrees. Tonight, mostly clear and breezy, low around 41. Tomorrow, breezy with increasing clouds, a high near 69 degrees. Today in Athens, partly sunny and windy with a high near 62. And tonight in Athens, mostly clear and breezy, low around 40 degrees. With your latest Summit forecast, I'm Chad Miller.
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1: Good afternoon. Welcome. I'm Chad Miller. Lots of music ahead this hour here on The Summit FM, along with this. Yeah, another chance to win concert tickets. That happens right now. Good luck to you. Caller number 8 is what we're looking for. 330-761-3099. For a pair of tickets to see Squeeze with Adam Ant and Haircut 100 live at Jacobs Pavilion Tuesday, September 1st. Again, caller 8 right now. 330-761-3099 for two tickets to see Squeeze with Adam Ant and Haircut 100. That's live at Jacobs Pavilion. We'll continue by kicking off the hour of music now with Rock and Roll Hall of Famers Queen. 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

New music discovery on the Summit FM with Bleachers, the band led by Jack Antonoff, and their new song, You and Forever. And that's from the forthcoming album titled Everyone for 10 Minutes, which comes out next Friday, May 22nd. And about a month from now, going to be hitting up the Jacobs Pavilion in Cleveland, part of their summer tour as well. That will come next month also. Queen kicked off the hour with Stone Cold Crazy, and support for the Summit FM provided by the National Packard Museum in Warren, presenting the 26th Annual Motorcycle Exhibit now through May 30th, featuring Harley-Davidson, BMW, and much more. More information is at PackardMuseum.org. Throwing it back to the early 90s, this one from 1993 to be exact, TV in Flames, song called Love in Motion on the Summit FM.

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Love the energy in that song. Just letting it all out. That is life-affirming music indeed from Langhorne Slim here on The Summit, 91.3 FM Akron Canton, 90.7 FM Youngstown in Western PA, online as well, thesummit.fm. Song called On Fire from Langhorne Slim. That's from the new record, The Dreamin' Kind, which is out now. And that song did the best overall at our most recent Sounding Board event, the 50th edition of that we had in Youngstown a couple months ago. 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

That's a bluesy sounding jam right there. Indigenous on the Summit from 1998. Their song, Now That You're Gone, with me, Chad Miller. And time to swoon a little bit, everyone. Here comes that gentleman who really, really replicates that teen idol sound from the early 1960s. He does it well. The new album titled Love, Love, Love, his second full length out now, released last Friday. Steven Sanchez with new music, Sweet Love on the Summit FM.

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0: 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Really fun song from Bridget Calls Me Baby. Terrific young indie rock band from Chicago. Song called Slumber Party. Their second full-length Irreversible, released just a couple months ago. Steven Sanchez in there with his latest called Sweet Love. 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
0: Well, we get back to Summit Essentials with really one of the best albums of the entire 1990s, particularly in the alt-rock era. Nominated for many awards, winning Best Alternative Music Album at the 1998 Grammys, nominated for Best British Album at the 1998 Brit Awards. This is something I remember, I don't know, 20 years ago. I knew a guy, a fellow music fan, friend, his name was Matt, and we would get into arguments all the time. He always said that The Bends, the previous album from the Radiohead, was their best work. I would always counter that argument by saying, no. OK Computer is their best album. And we would get into fights about it. We would get into very passionate, heated arguments. I still stand by this. OK Computer, their best album at the time. Of course, then the In Rainbows album came in 2007 into 2008. So, yeah, lots to pick from as far as greatness from the band Radiohead. This is track 9 from the OK Computer album, 1997. 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

Scars on 45 on the Summit, a live in Studio C performance from way back November 18th, 2010. That is a long time ago. Scars on 45, live in Studio C with Give Me Something. I'm Chad Miller, and let's do this one. Our most played song at this radio station the entire calendar year of 2023. Love this guy. He is brilliant. This is Josh Ritter for Your Soul on the Summit FM.

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It is the Summit FM new song from Courtney Barnett. Yes, of Australian descent. She's from Melbourne originally. Now, recently has moved to Los Angeles, where she lives these days. Courtney Barnett, new one called Sight Unseen from the newly released album titled Creature of Habit. And the spring and summer tour underway. You can see her performing live next week, Wednesday, at Newport Music Hall in Columbus. And, of course, a tour date at the Agora in Cleveland later this summer in August. A couple opportunities to see Courtney Barnett live. Josh Ritter before that for Your Soul. And that's it for me, Chad Miller. Out of here so that Brad Savage can jump in and be on the radio for you. He's got lots of good music ahead for you. Coming up with plenty of surprises, as always. He's got the 330 at 3:30 next hour as well, with a half-hour block of local tunes. All coming up soon with Brad Savage. As for myself, Chad Miller, leaving you with this new song from Colony House and their latest Hummingbird on the Summit FM.

0: Akron, Canton, Youngstown weather at the Summit.
1: Partly cloudy and breezy today, low 50s, a low 39 tonight, and 65, partly sunny on Friday. And in Athens, upper 50s for this afternoon and a low of 40 tonight, about 70 and partly cloudy tomorrow in Athens. With your Summit FM forecast, I'm Brad Savage.
0: 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Now, let's venture in. Now entering the music room with Brad's lifelong collection of CDs, vinyl, 45s, even 8-track tapes. He really does have an entire room devoted to music, and the stacks of CDs overflow all over the house too. With personal selections from the vaults of Brad's music collection, this is Brad's Bin on the Summit.
1: Today, we're going to play a Molly Tuttle B-side, or a cover tune that she did a few years ago. Molly Tuttle, along with Maggie Rose, Kent Stage tomorrow, and I understand that show is sold out. It is at capacity. It's going to be a barn burner at the Kent Stage tomorrow. Here is Molly Tuttle doing a cover of Rancid, Olympia, Washington, on the Summit.

Molly Tuttle on the Summit. That was Olympia, Washington. That's a cover of a tune by Rancid. She had a great covers album a few years ago. Molly Tuttle is back at the Kent Stage tomorrow with Maggie Rose, sold out show, and Molly Tuttle solo acoustic coming to Studio C for members only tomorrow. Actually, that too is at capacity and sold out tomorrow midday, but that's a big get. That's pretty cool that Molly Tuttle is coming here to the radio station. You get invites to Studio C, live interviews, live performances when you become a member at thesummit.fm. This is The Clash.

It is the Summit FM. That was Rain Me In, Sam Fender featuring Olivia Dean. And in front of that, it was The Clash with Tommy Gunn. 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Coming up, we're going to give away tickets for Squeeze at Jacob's Pavilion September 1st. This show was just announced last week. Squeeze, Adam Ant, and Haircut 100. And we'll have that giveaway right around 3:30. This is The Romantics on The Summit.

hitting the track, and keeping an eye on the jammer. At About with Little Steel Roller Derby, we are Youngstown Proud on the Summit.

0: Death Cab for Cutie, Riptides on the Summit. And that's their 12th album called I Built You a Tower. That comes out June 5th. Actually, there's big news about Death Cab in Columbus. Death Cab for Cutie will be opening for 21 Pilots at Ohio Stadium in October, the biggest hometown show ever for 21 Pilots. And a big name in and of themselves, Death Cab, opening that gig for over 100,000 people. That just got announced this week.
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0: A landmark moment of the mid to late 90s. Radiohead's OK Computer, released March 6th, 1997. The lyrics across the album depict a dystopian world fraught with rampant consumerism and social alienation, technological anxiety, political corruption, while also exploring themes of transport and conformity and paranoia, death, and modern British life and globalization. It was kind of a soothsayer of an album because it's just as pertinent today as it was in spring of 1997. Radiohead's OK Computer, this is No Surprises on The Summit.

have a say on what we play. This Thursday, it's another Summit FM sounding board. This time around, we ascend to the summit of the Loft View in downtown Akron. Summit members join Chad Miller on the roof, where they get an exclusive first listen to new music being considered for airplay. Then they can vote for their favorites. Want to participate, but you're not a member? 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

0: 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And let's go into our giveaway now for Squeeze. Special guest Adam Ant and Haircut 100, Jacob's Pavilion. On September 1st, this was just announced last week, 330-761-3099, 330-761-3099. This is Squeeze, September 1st, and caller 8, numero 8, will win on the Summit FM.
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0: On our 330 today, Ultra Terrestrials plus Lauren Brabson and Michael Stanley solo. We've got something by the Akron band Phantom Lease as well. It's 330 at 330 on the Summit. We'll begin in Cleveland. A couple of years back, this record came out by The Lighthouse and The Thief. 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

Phantom Lease on the Summit, an Akron-based duo. I Ate Too Much by Phantom Lease and Lighthouse and the Wailer. And way back, it is the Summit FM 330 at 330, Cleveland area, Ohio area legend Michael Stanley. Now, this was a 2017 album that came out in a very short time. 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

0: Lauren Brabson out of Barberton. That is Matriarch on the Summit FM. And we had Harvey Gold with Your Side of the Room. We had Michael Stanley with a song called No Uncertain Terms on the Summit FM. 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

0: out of Youngstown. That's Barry Carroll. It's a recent single, In Another Place and Time. That's Barry Carroll on the Summit and 330 at 330. We had Ultra Terrestrials with Psionic Assets. And up next for Sorry Not Sorry, we'll take a look at day number one of the Sonic Temple Festival, which begins today out in Columbus, next on the Summit.
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0: Partly cloudy and breezy today, low 50s, a low 39 tonight, and 65, partly sunny on Friday. And in Athens, upper 50s for this afternoon and a low of 40 tonight, about 70 and partly cloudy tomorrow in Athens. With your Summit FM forecast, I'm Brad Savage.
1: 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WAPS Akron Canton, WAPS HD1 Akron, and WKTL Struthers Youngstown. Playing music spanning decades and definitions. A wide, eclectic, inclusive mix of a little bit of everything. We just love music. Multiple eras and genres. And sometimes left field surprises.
2: 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Never gonna let you down. Never gonna run around and desert you.
1: We found this one in the archives, and it hasn't been heard in a while. Welcome to Sorry Not Sorry on the Summit.
0: Well, today marks the beginning of the Sonic Temple Festival, the annual rock and metal fest in Columbus. It runs through Sunday, and some major, major names are performing, including Tool and Godsmack. Among headliners, Ice-T and Body Count, and bands like Good Charlotte and Bring Me the Horizon and Shinedown, they're in the headline slots later in the week. Now, for day number one, today you'll see bands like Pierce the Veil, Rise Against, and some names like Cradle of Filth and Dying Fetus and Napalm Death, who have actually been around since like 1987. Napalm Death is a heritage band at this point. But the big deal tonight, the Sonic Temple headline tonight, the return of My Chemical Romance. This is Welcome to the Black Parade on the Summit.

There is an entire generation that idolized that band, and their influence is strong in the early aughts and 2010s. Well, they are back. My Chemical Romance headlines tonight, night number one of Sonic Temple in Columbus. That's Sorry Not Sorry for today on the Summit FM. I'm Brad Savage. Coming up, musically, we will enjoy St. Paul and the Broken Bones, Beck, the Rolling Stones, the Vindies, and more. This is Fontaines, D.C. on the Summit.

That's Cassius Culpepper. The debut full-length album is out now, Act One. That was Man of His Word on the Summit. Fontaines, D.C. before that with Favorite. 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

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This is Beck with Pharrell Williams. 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

0: on the Summit FM. That was Who's Gonna Ride Your Wild Horses, coming off of Achtung Baby. This is the Summit, and tonight at 7, we've got such a fun program for you. UK Punk 77 to 79. The British punk sound and new wave will dig deep into the era tonight on the Summit's 7 o'clock special. 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
0: Well, it really turned out to be a defining album of the 90s alt-rock era, the British era as well. OK Computer from Radiohead. Interestingly, EMI, their label, deemed OK Computer uncommercial and difficult to market. But it reached number one on the UK albums chart. It debuted at number 21 on the Billboard 200 albums chart. That was Radiohead's highest album entry on the US charts. It reached 5 times platinum in the UK, 2 times platinum in the US, more than 7.8 million copies worldwide, and a highly influential album, especially for the next generation of impressionable musicians growing up listening to this record in 1997. Here's

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The Rolling Stones, back with a hot new single, In the Stars, on the Summit. New album, Foreign Tongues, coming in July. And yes, that is friend of the Summit FM, Steve Jordan, on drums on that track. New music, there's two new Stones songs out now, and the full album is coming July 10th. 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Coming up, Mod Lang, great power pop out of Detroit. We've got Noah Kahn on the way, and the Vindies from the new album Trap Door. This is new, and it's called Same Stars on the Summit.

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Mod Lang coming out of the Motor City, Detroit. That was Kokomoda. It's from their album Borrowed Time. Just a great power pop band. Like, if you like, you know, Big Star and Sweet and Badfinger and the power pop sound. Mod Lang even takes their name from a Big Star song. Really great. It came out back in March. We had Robert Plant, It's a Beautiful Day Today. We had The Supremes, Baby Love. And we had Youngstown, The Vindies, with Same Stars. On the Summit FM, I'm Brad Savage. Thank you for listening. The 5 o'clock ride home is coming right up with Police and Dermot Kennedy and Steven Sanchez and Noah Kahn, The Great Divide, on the Summit.

0: Akron, Canton, Youngstown weather at the Summit.
1: Partly cloudy and breezy today, low 50s, a low 39 tonight, and 65, partly sunny on Friday. And in Athens, upper 50s for this afternoon and a low of 40 tonight, about 70 and partly cloudy tomorrow in Athens. With your Summit FM forecast, I'm Brad Savage.
0: This is WAPS Akron Canton, WAPS HD1 Akron, and WKTL Struthers Youngstown. It's 5 p.m. Quitting time. And time for the quality rock ride home. Let's begin on the Summit.
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0: on The Summit.

Isn't that a cool song? And it's a great album. It's Johnny Blue Skies and the Dark Clouds, which is actually Sturgill Simpson under an alias. That is called Situation. From the album Mutiny After Midnight, notice this. That is not available on streaming. Intentionally, you have to buy it on vinyl or CD. It is not on the streaming services, or you can listen to the old school radio and listen for it that way, because we play in that record a lot, because it's hot. It's hot and funky. It is the Summit FM. I'm Brad Savage. We're into the 5 o'clock ride home with the police.

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1: Ooh, I think you're catching on to me. 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

on the summit from an area where they use the metric system. Well, they use the metric system almost everywhere in the entire world except the United States. But never mind that. Metric is from Canada with Victim of Luck. And they had Nickel Creek. Before that, it was Smoothie Song and The Police When the World is Running Down. Dot, dot, dot. You make the best of what's still around. 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

It's the White Stripes on the Summit FM. That was Seven Nation Army. 5 o'clock ride home. Tonight at 7, UK punk and new wave in 77 to around 1980, 82. Well, really, we're going to zero in on like that 77, 79 era. It's a great era in music. 7 o'clock special tonight. And then at 8 o'clock, Nancy Peters, longtime Summit listener, Summit member, music fan. It is Life and Lyrics with Nancy Peters coming up at 8 o'clock this evening. Here's Dermot Kennedy, here's Funeral on the Summit.

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0: Michael Stipe with new music on the Summit. That's I Played the Fool. That's with Andrew Watt, producer and musician. It's also the title theme from a series, Rooster, on HBO. It's like the theme to this new series, but it's new music from Michael Stipe, his first in 3 years. I Played the Fool. 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
0: Radiohead personnel includes Tom York, Johnny Greenwood, Philip Selway, Ed O'Brien, and Colin Greenwood. And OK Computer received widespread critical acclaim from critics and fans alike. It has been cited as one of the greatest albums of the 1990s and indeed one of the greatest albums of all time. It was nominated for Album of the Year and won Best Alternative Music Album at the 1998 Grammy Awards. It was also nominated for Best British Album at the 1998 Brit Awards. This is the final song on the LP. This is The Tourist, Radiohead on the Summit.

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Elvis Costello on the Summit. Accidents will happen. We'll take a look at that same era. Elvis Costello was kind of in the new wave slash UK punk canon, and that's what we're going to zero in on as a theme tonight at 7 on the 7 o'clock special. We'll take a look at UK punk and the kind of new wave punky sounds of like 77 to 79, 1980, right around there. This is the Summit FM. This is Steven Sanchez. Until I found you on the Summit.

I'm Alan Cross, host of the ongoing history of new music on The Summit FM. You know, I'm up here in Canada, but even I know how important The Summit is to the U.S. music scene. 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

That's Avett Patton on the Summit. Avett Brothers with Mike Patton of Faith No More, received from the album. And in June, they're coming together to Jacob's Pavilion, touring together. They have this whole new album together. It's the Summit FM. Up next is a band we discovered out of the Netherlands. This just, I found it on a music blog. Some publicist somewhere in Germany emailed me and said, listen to this. It's a four-piece garage band out of the Netherlands. The band is called Sick Shooters. Great band name. The album is called Supersonic Rock Saga. This is Sick Shooters Evacuation on the Summit.

0: Akron, Canton, Youngstown weather at the Summit.
1: Partly cloudy and breezy today, low 50s, a low 39 tonight, and 65, partly sunny on Friday. And in Athens, upper 50s for this afternoon and a low of 40 tonight, about 70 and partly cloudy tomorrow in Athens. With your Summit FM forecast, I'm Brad Savage.
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It's the Black Keys on the Summit. That was You Gotta Lose. John Lennon before that with Watching the Wheels. We've got new Squeeze and Brandi Carlile and something from Lucy Dacus on the way too on the Summit FM. 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Zach Bryan, who just came to town over the weekend rocking the stadium size show in Cleveland. Amazing. Zach Bryan with the new one, Plastic Cigarette on the Summit.

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Dave Matthews Band, Best of What's Around, and Zach Bryan with Plastic Cigarettes on the Summit FM. 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We have Brandi Carlile up next off the album Returning to Myself. 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

That's Todd Rundgren on the Summit with Couldn't I Just Tell You? Brandi Carlile before that with Church and State. Well, tonight at 7, UK punk sounds, UK punk and new wave, 77 or so. 77 or bust tonight at 7. And then starting at 8 o'clock, Nancy Peters is our Summit member spotlight on life and lyrics, guest DJ show. And then we've got Alan Cross tonight at 9 with Ongoing History. And we've been spotlighting Radiohead. Our essential album was OK Computer. And we've played it, all of it. We've played every single song, OK Computer, from 97. But we've got time to play an earlier Radiohead track from The Bends. This was the 1995 album, so it's a bonus Radiohead track now. 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

stressed out. Oh, I know the feeling. 21 Pilots. Well, everyone's stressed out these days. In fact, though, these guys are in a good spot. 21 Pilots are just about to launch their biggest hometown show in Columbus. In the history of the whole band, they're coming to Ohio Stadium. Over 100,000 seats. I mean, that's ridiculous. That's awesome. And it's going to be huge. It's in early October. They're doing a pre-sale deal now. But 21 Pilots and Death Cab for Cutie at Ohio Stadium. That is a end of summertime blowout. That's huge. That's great. It is the Summit FM. I'm Brad Savage. This is Jesse Wells, Horses on the Summit.

0: From the rolling hills of Appalachia through the heart of the Mahoning Valley to where it all began, high atop here in Akron, Ohio, music connects all of us.
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Hamilton Band on the Summit. They were just here. Tom Hamilton was just here. Not the Guardians play-by-play guy. The other Tom Hamilton was just here for Studio C a couple of weeks ago. That was Kissing With Our Eyes Closed. We had Jesse Wells with Horses and 21 Pilots before that. Stressed Out. I'm Brad Savage on the Summit. 7 o'clock special tonight is UK Punk or Bust. 77 to 79 or so. What an era it was. Before we get to that, let's play Decepticon. This is Sprints. This is a cover of a song by La Tigre. This is the Irish band Sprints on the Summit.

0: Mayor Hawthorne, her favorite song on the summit and sprints. Before that, it's a La Tigre cover. It's new. It's called Decepticon. Up next, 1977 or bust. We're rocking with the UK punk and new wave sound next on the Summit 7 o'clock special.
1: Akron, Canton, Youngstown weather at the Summit.
0: Still chilly tonight, a low of 39 and partly cloudy. About 65 on Friday and showers Saturday with highs near 75. In Athens tonight, a low of 40 and 70 on Friday, about 77 with showers on Saturday. And with your Summit FM weather forecast, I'm Brad Savage.
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We're in the UK, and we're doing the 77 New Wave and Punk Sound, 77 or Bust here on the Summit FM. 7 o'clock special is on. 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We'll play now The Undertones from Derry, Northern Ireland. This one from 1978. 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

That's X-Ray Specs on the Summit FM. And Jilted John before that with the song Jilted John. 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
1: 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So much amazing music in that era. And central to that sound, the Sex Pistols on The Summit.

That's Wire12XU on the Summit. We're doing this 77 or bust new wave and punk sounds special, 7 o'clock special tonight. Wire and Sex Pistols Holidays in the Sun. And we had the Damned with Neat, Neat, Neat. We had Eddie and the Hot Rods with Do Anything You Wanna Do. I'm Brad Savage on the Summit. This is one of my absolute favorite eras of all music history. 77 or bust. Coming up at 8 o'clock, we've got Nancy Peters, guest DJ. She is a longtime Summit member and music fan, and our Life and Lyrics guest DJ show is up at 8 o'clock here tonight. 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

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Coming up, it's Life and Lyrics guest DJ show. 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Here's Bauhaus. 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

Generation X, Billy Idol on the summit in the early days. Your generation. Sham 69, if the kids are united. And Bauhaus with She's in Parties. I'm Brad Savage on the summit. We're doing 77 or Bust, the UK punk sound, the new wave sound of the late 70s and early 80s. This song is Susie and the Banshees from their album Juju of 1981. Susie and the Banshees, Halloween on the Summit FM.

That is The Slits. That was Typical Girls on the Summit, one of the great all-female UK punk bands of the late 70s. And we also had Susie and the Banshees. We've got time for one more on our 77 salute, Stiff Little Fingers on the Summit.

0: Stiff little fingers on the summit. That was Suspect Device. What a great hour it's been for our 77 or bust UK punk salute, the Summit FM. Stay with us now. Up next, Nancy Peters is our guest DJ, and it's Life and Lyrics next on the Summit.
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0: Still chilly tonight, a low of 39 and partly cloudy. About 65 on Friday and showers Saturday with highs near 75. In Athens tonight, a low of 40 and 70 on Friday, about 77 with showers on Saturday. And with your Summit FM weather forecast, I'm Brad Savage.
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4: We were living in Grand Rapids when my husband was heavily into working with his hands, and mm-hmm. he loved working on houses, remodeling houses. And when I first met him, he lived in this 100-year-old house that he'd been working on a while, all while still working full-time at computer engineering type of things. And he'd been working at it for 12 years, not getting anywhere.